of our mouths, and I feel like I'm laughing in a dream. If I was young, I could wait outside your school, 'cause your face is like the cover of a magazine.

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Have a seat

0: 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With all the people I know, I'm still a lonely man. You know, it's funny, but I thought I had her in the palm of my hand.
1: Zurücklehnen und genießen. Songs unseres Lebens. NDR 1.

Can a mountain exist before it is washed to the sea? Yes, and how many years can some people exist before they're allowed to be free? Yes, and how many times can a man turn his head and pretend that he just doesn't